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1: We're expecting a maximum of 14 degrees in Wangaratta today. It's currently just on 12 in Wangaratta and Benalla and almost 12 in Rutherglen, heading towards 13 in Yarrawonga and 12.5 in Albury. And, of course, the forecast is for a cloudy day with a very high chance of showers, which we're getting, and there is a chance of a thunderstorm in the evening. Possibly 10 to 25 millimetres of rain today in some areas. And tomorrow, Wednesday, the 3rd of June, cloudy with showers most likely during the day after an overnight low of 8, a top of 14. And on Thursday, a chilly overnight before a top of 12. It'll be 4 overnight on Wednesday. Similar forecast for Wednesday with showers. Friday, 4 to 13, with a chance of showers as well. And the weekend is chilly overnights, 3 degrees. And 14 on Saturday, 15 Sunday, with a chance of frost and partly cloudy days. And in the Alpine areas, Mount Buller, Falls Creek and Mount Hotham, there'll be snow showers and it'll be windy and cold. That's the news and weather for this hour. We'll have a very brief weather update at 11 o'clock and then you'll get a full news and weather report at lunchtime, 12 o'clock with Josh, when he comes in for Will's Hour of Power. It's 10:05, and we'll be doing the Mama D's giveaway at about 10:15 after this next bracket of songs. So don't go anywhere. Get your phones ready, 5722 1569, and you can win a voucher at Mama D's on Murphy Street. That's right in the post office arcade. It is now almost 9:06, and here's another one from Ricky Skaggs.

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0: That was two in a row from Johnny Cash, My Grandfather's Clock, and Man in Black. And first up was Crying My Heart Out Over You, Ricky Skaggs. And you heard them here on 101.3 Oak FM. And it is 16 past 10, so it's time to do the Mama D's giveaway. We'll just tell you a little bit about Mama D at the moment.
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0: Now, for the Mama D's giveaway today, you need to call us on 57221569 and be the first caller to tell us the name of the artists in singing this track. So just the name of the artist, it's a group, and give us a call, 57221569, and you can win a $25 voucher at Mama D's. Enjoy.

Well, that was the Sunny Cowgirls with I've Been Everywhere. And thank you for all your calls. It's great to have you listening. And, of course, first caller was Mick, the Lurg Hillbilly. And it's quite a while since you've won anything here, so it's good to have you win, Mick. Congratulations. And you can go to Mama D's and enjoy spending that $25 voucher. But right now we have a track from Ollie Austin, or a couple of tracks from Ollie Austin, and then I'll be talking to Tanya from Open Door House at 10:30.

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They say a stranger came in one night, left with his woman, and he lost his mind when an old song starts playing.

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So buy him a bottle

0: That was two in a row from Ollie Austin, Dance With Me Molly, and Before the Next Teardrop Falls. And of course we had the Mama D's giveaway, the Sunny Cowgirls, I've Been Everywhere. It's now 29 past 10. I'll be talking to Tanya in just a moment, but for the people who've requested songs, you'll get those right after our chat. So somewhere around quarter to 11 or something like that. But stay tuned. We've got lots of great things to talk about. Good morning, Tanya.
1: Good morning. Here we are again, hey?
0: Yes, and it's June the 2nd. Can you believe it?
1: Oh, no. I'm trying to pretend it's not June yet because it's gone far too quickly for me.
0: It certainly has. And you've had some great things happening down at Open Door Neighbourhood House, and we need to talk about them first, don't we?
1: We do. Look, May was huge, as you know. I came in at the beginning of last month and told you all about the things that we had planned, and of course they've all now happened. Starting with our breakfast promotion and our open day that we had. And we had a record number of people come along. It was just incredible. We had over double the amount that we had from last year. So the community really responded. Obviously, a free coffee and a nice breakfast burger do help. But it was just lovely to see so many people come out to celebrate Neighbourhood House Week with us. Our open day was also a great success. So, you know, thank you to everyone that came along to make that day so much fun. And would you believe we even got this great photo of a cockatoo sitting right perched up on top of the neighbourhood house with his bit of bread in his claw. So it just goes to show anyone can come and join us for breakfast.
0: That's right. They can celebrate Open Door Neighbourhood House Week. How
1: absolutely
0: good is that? Isn't the community great around Wangaratta?
1: Oh, and it was just one of those mornings that you can't not finish it feeling wonderful. You know,
0: and the entertainment, was there good entertainment?
1: Yes, it certainly was. We had the broadcast there live with lots of music. We had people there dancing along. And then, as I said, we had our open hour where people got to come and learn a bit more about the neighbourhood house and all that we do. We had people colouring in some of our – we're trying to put a jigsaw puzzle together at the moment that sort of showcases all the different things we do in the neighbourhood house. So we had people colouring those in. It was just a lovely atmosphere, and I think everyone that came really got to enjoy their day. The best thing of all is that there was people from all walks of life out the front having breakfast together, and you would not have known what they did for a job, where they came from. It was just community being community, and it was just beautiful.
0: What a way to start the day.
1: It was a great way to start the day.
0: And then you followed that with Volunteer Week, didn't you?
1: We did. You know, nothing like doing everything at once, but that's the way the calendar falls. So the following week we celebrated All Things Volunteers Week. Now, that was a bit more internal. We didn't necessarily do much out in the community. This was about celebrating our volunteers.
0: That's right.
1: So we had a beautiful lunch where we celebrated everything that they do for us. We had certificates, and it was just a wonderful chance for the Neighbourhood House to thank everybody who's involved with what we do, because as you and I both know only too well, without volunteers, community organisations just wouldn't be able to exist.
0: That's right. So you celebrated your volunteers well, and you got some more funding to help you out with the community cafe.
1: So the cafe has been running for a number of years now. Like, we are just ridiculously blessed that what started off as a bit of a seed project just to see how it would grow has continued for years now. And we've just been able to receive a little bit more funding to keep us going through to the end of the year. Look, it's not a project that necessarily costs a lot to run, but there are those behind-the-scene costs that, you know, we need to cover. And just knowing that we've got that little bit in the kitty makes all the difference in the world. And it's a program that is, again, a bit like what I was saying with the breakfast. It's just bringing community together.
0: It's a wonderful idea.
1: And it's just been gorgeous. So we're very, very lucky to get that extension in our funding, and it means we can continue of a Thursday morning to have our coffee.
0: That's wonderful. And have you got enough volunteers for that?
1: We have at the moment, but what we do need is volunteers generally at the neighbourhood house. And I'll talk a little bit about it next, but one of our projects is our garden to plate. So we are looking for anyone who might be interested in helping with that. But as always, people can just give the house a call if they're interested in getting involved.
0: Right. So how is the garden and plate project going?
1: Oh, I'm just so proud. We have just had our garden beds constructed.
0: You look excited.
1: I know. It's lovely when you see an idea that was just on paper actually come to fruition. And we can walk out the back of the house now and we've got these four beautiful new garden beds. They're the raised garden beds just to help people who, you know, need to have them a little bit higher. They've been beautifully made with a combination of recycled wrought iron as well as some timber that we had to purchase. But the guys have done such a fantastic job. Again, talking about volunteers, it's all volunteer hours that have made this happen. And what it means now is over the winter period, they get to kind of sit for a little bit. We'll put some mulch and cardboard and all those sorts of things in just to sort of break down over the winter period. And come spring, we're going to be able to start planting some seedlings and some veggies to not only help with our cooking classes, but also with our pantry, which is just, it's just amazing. It's going to be just another lovely community thing that we can provide.
0: So it's just in the preparation stages.
1: It's still in the preparation stages, but the construction has now been done, and that's certainly a huge part of the whole thing, you know, just trying to design what they were going to look like and how tall they had to be, what materials we're going to use. You know, nothing's ever quite as simple as you think when you apply for these.
0: That's right.
1: But as I said, we've had a lovely group of men that have come together and put those together for us.
0: That's great. And people in wheelchairs can even...
1: Absolutely.
0: We're up beside the raised beds.
1: And we've even done the beds so that there's enough space between them. There's also enough space in the middle so that a wheelchair could turn around. You know, these guys have really thought really carefully about making sure that these are as accessible as they can be for the space we have.
0: That's wonderful. Anything else you have on your list, Tanya?
1: Well, really, the only thing I wanted to add today is just a huge thank you to our community. You know, as I said, May was huge. We also had our biggest morning tea. We've had a lot of our courses running, particularly our workshops, and everything has had such a positive response from the community. And, you know, we can't thank them enough. You know, they really have made us feel that we are very well supported, very well respected, and those things mean the world to us, particularly at a time where we know things are tough for everybody, you know, financially, emotionally, you know, everyone's doing it a little bit harder, particularly coming into winter. It can be a tough time. So thank you, thank you, thank you to everybody who has been supporting us and coming along to these events. And, you know, remember that we're also here for you as well. You know, that's why we have our connecting calls, our cafes, our connectors, as well as our food pantry. You know, we want to be able to put back in and thank you as well.
0: That's wonderful. And they must listen to you on 101.3 Oak FM.
1: I have no doubt. And, you know, even with that, we get people who will say, oh, we heard you on the radio, or we heard something happening over here. And, you know, that just makes us feel very, very happy that people are tuning in and also that they want to come and see what we're all about.
0: Yes, it's wonderful. And, you know, that is what you're all about.
1: It's all about community.
0: Out to the community and helping them out.
1: Yes, and that's why we, you know, use the word community and connection in so many of our programs.
0: Yes.
1: Because they make all the difference in the world. And a lot of us do feel a little bit disconnected at the moment. So, you know, give us a call, come and see us, get involved. We'd be more than happy to have a chat.
0: Oh, yes, and you always have something interesting to tell us, Tanya. We know that it'll never be boring when you come in. There's always something new and interesting to tell us, and it's great that the community is supporting you.
1: Mm.
0: And
1: oh,
0: you had
1: absolutely
0: those wonderful weeks with great results.
1: Look, as I said, we were really overwhelmed at the response we got. And, you know, seeing the guys from the Lions Club cooking up all these burgers and seeing them all go out just as quickly. You know, we had the local postie even drop in and grab a burger. And as I said, we had the cockatoo sitting up on top of the house.
0: Eating it was just his breakfast.
1: Eating his breakfast as well. So, yeah, the whole month has just been lovely. And having said that, we've only got a few weeks left and then this term's done, which is just crazy. You know, end of June, we finish for term two and we reopen in the middle of July for term three.
0: And that's when you'll be back here.
1: Absolutely. Be back at that first week of term three just to let you know what we're about again.
0: Okay. We'll look forward to hearing from you, Tanya.
1: Thank you.
0: Have a wonderful day and thank you for coming in.
1: Oh, thank you as always.
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2: It is now 22:11 and I've been talking to Tanya, as you know, from Open Door Neighbourhood House. And what a wonderful couple of weeks they had celebrating Open Door Neighbourhood House and Volunteer Week. I have a couple of requests to do now, and one's from Gavin of Albury. And Gavin, you want to hear The Box by Randy Travis and The Far Side Banks of Jordan. That's by Alison Krauss and the Cox family. And we also have a request from Graham and Shirley, and they'd like to hear Tom Routledge with I'll Be Home Soon. Sending a cheerio out to Oxley, to Neville and Joan, to Wangaratta, to Wendy, Pam, Cole and Betty. So those three tracks are coming up for you right now on 101.3 Oak FM.

That was Tom Routledge with his daughter Shannon, "I'll Be Home Soon." And that was specially for Graham and Shirley, sending a cheerio out to Oxley and also to friends in Wangaratta. It's great to have you all listening today. And for Gavin of Albury, good to hear from you, Gavin. And you wanted to hear Farside Banks of Jordan, Alison Krauss with the Cox family, and The Box, Randy Travers. And you heard them here, right here on 101.3. Oak FM. And we've had a call from Neville and Joan out there at Oxley, and they're sending a cheerio to Graham and Shirley in Wangaratta. You wanted A White Sports Coat by Tom Routledge, but I've played that today, so I'm going to play Just Married by Tom Routledge and send that cheerio to Graham and Shirley. And then I'm going to follow that by a couple of beautiful duets. Enjoy.

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0: Two great duets for you. You're the Reason God Made Oklahoma. That was David Frizzell and Shelley West. And Once in a While was Casey Chambers with Shane Nicholson. And first up was Just Married, Tom Routledge. And that was especially for Neville and Joan out there at Oxley, sending a cheerio to Graham and Shirley. It's 2:11.
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0: Just a brief weather update for 11 o'clock, and the temperatures in Wangaratta and Benalla haven't changed much. We are expecting a top of 14 in Wangaratta, and it stayed on 12 in Wangaratta and Benalla, just over 13 in Rutherglen, heading towards 14 in Yarrawonga, and 13.5 in Albury. And of course, the forecast for today is for a cloudy day with a very high chance of showers and the chance of a thunderstorm in the evening, and perhaps 10 to 25 millimetres of rain in some areas. And in the Alpine areas today, Mount Buller, Falls Creek and Mount Hotham, some snow showers possible and windy and cold in those Alpine areas. That's the weather update for this hour. We'll have another update when Josh comes in to take Will through his hour of power, 12 noon to about 1:20 p.m. And then you have a music mix until Ray plays, 2 to 4 p.m. Ray's drive time is 4 to 6 p.m. And then we have Pat Gurry with Solid Gold Disc Dungeon, 6 to 9 p.m. right here on 101.3 Oak FM. And do give Will and Josh a call. They love to hear from you, and they can play anything that you like to hear. So call them on 5722 1569. You're with BJ. I'll be in the chair until 11:45, and then I'll be vacating the chair for Josh to get set up, and I'll leave you with four great songs. But right now, some inspirational tracks for you. The first one's by Brian Letton. Enjoy.

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0: That's the Oak Ridge Boys and Did I Make a Difference? And I know the music makes a difference to your morning, coming from 101.3 Oak FM. And Try a Little Kindness was Billy Joe Spears and The Night Watch, Brian Letton, especially for you on this beautiful rainy Tuesday morning. A good day to be listening to the radio. We're going to hear from Mac Davis, Lefty Frizzell and Glenn Campbell right after this message.
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0: Glen Campbell, She Thinks I Still Care. And we had Saginaw Michigan, Lefty Frizzell, and Oh Lord, It's Hard to Be Humble, Mac Davis. It's almost 24 past 11, so time is flying, and I'll be out of the chair at a quarter to 12 and leave you with some great songs. But right now, we'll take a break and then a few Irish tracks for you.
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1: A bit of Irish there for you. And that one was Murphy and the Bricks, Farmer Dan. We had Daniel O'Donnell, I'll Take You Home Again, Kathleen. 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

Daniel O'Donnell, Moonlight and Roses. And before that, long-haired country boy, Charlie Daniels. And first up, my friend the sea, Petula Clark. It's a quarter to 12 and it's time for me to vacate the chair. And congratulations to all of the winners today. Three winners in the members' draw. $50 Londrigan Finer Food Vouchers were won by Josh McCurdy and Rosemary Reed. Josh from Wangaratta and Rosemary from Beechworth. The Flagpole Cafe $25 voucher. Jan Woodford of Wangaratta. And also to Mick, who won the Mama D's $25 voucher. Congratulations to the winners. It's been great to be with you this morning. And thank you to Sue and Cliff for taking phone calls and talking to you. Thank you for joining in the program. And I'll be back again next Tuesday between 9 and 12 with lots of great music for you. But I'm finishing off today with Laughter in the Hills, Slim Dusty, 57 Chevrolet, Billy Joe Spears, Speak to the Sky, Rick Springfield, and I Can't Leave Today Without Playing Fly Like a Bird from Tom Routledge. Enjoy. Have a great week. Be kind to yourself and be kind to others. Enjoy the rain. This is BJ signing off. Bye for now.

0: 20 to 30 kilometres, turning towards northeast in northwest in the evening. So it's 90% chance of rain, 5 to 10 mm rain. The humidity index is low. Fire danger hasn't changed. Tomorrow we have Wednesday rain with 14 to low of 8, 80% chance of 1 to 5 mm rain. On Thursday rain also with 13 to low of 4 with 70% chance of 1 to 5 mm rain. So today it's going to rain for the rest of the week, so just want to let you guys know. So now, Frankie BJ for a great show. If you got to listen to Manic Monday yesterday, he did a good job. And I hope you liked the mix that was on last night. So you got Wilmore from now till 1:30 with Will's Hour. Power winding him up on 0357221569. And I'll take you to Will now. He's got some great music coming up. We start with All Pretty Woman Pretty Paper, and You Got It coming up after Will says his intro. And I'll catch you after Will's show finishes. In the meantime, here is Will, the legend. And he's going to take you through the next hour and a half. So tune in for some great music. And I'll leave you with the capable hands of Will. He'll also read out the number again throughout the show. So don't forget to ring up now. Without further ado, here is Will. Take care and enjoy Will's hour. Take it away, Will.
1: Ladies and gentlemen, we would like Steve to ring in and Ryan to ring in. You've got 15 minutes to ring in or you don't hold your peace. Keep on the road and safe on the road, just around here because it might rain in the next half an hour. Thank you. Take it away. OKFM, enjoy. 5722-1569. Steve from Northland, could you ring in now? ASAP. Thank you.
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0: It's time once again to take a walk back in history as we present On This Day, a tabloid of people, places and events from today and yesteryear, and is produced by Cliff Wolstenholme in the studios of 101.3.
1: On this day, June the 2nd, in 1846, the Melbourne newspaper Argus was first published. 1909, Alfred Deakin was reinstated as Prime Minister after the resignation of Andrew Fisher. 1915, BHP Steelworks, Australia's first, were opened in Newcastle. 1953, Queen Elizabeth was crowned in Westminster Abbey. 2008, blues guitarist Bo Diddley died aged 79. And in 2012, British actor Richard Dawson, who portrayed Corporal Newkirk in the series Hogan's Heroes, died aged 79. Our birthdays today: 1840, Thomas Hardy, English writer. 1904, Johnny Westmuller, US actor and swimmer and the star of Tarzan films. 1920, Vic Patrick, Australian boxer. 1948, Jerry Mathers, US actor, who was in Leave It to Beaver. 1954, Stuart Ginn, Australian golfer. 1961, Kerry Saxby, Australian athlete in walking. 1965, twins Mark and Steve Waugh, Australian test cricketers. And also born on this day was Micah Hearn, Queensland politician. And our hits of the day: 1962, I Can't Stop Loving You with Ray Charles. 1966, Strangers in the Night with Frank Sinatra. And 1984, Wake Me Up Before You Go-Go with Wham. And our trivia today: in the early 20th century, rattlesnake venom was used to treat epilepsy. And this has been Elaine Craven with On This Day for 101.3 FM.
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0: from Aubrey Bedonga. We have a great time to doing it. This is for you.
1: The song is
0: Pink Pony Club by Chappelle. Molly, at Assist Physio, Little by Little, by Oasis, for Taylor, and Burn for You,
1: by John Farnham,
0: from Lindsay at Assist as well. We would like to know, there's a free car park out the front of Woolies. If you don't want to take that, you don't get into the supermarket. Okay. Take us from Steve from North Wayne. Could you ring in now, Steve, if you're listening to us now? Thank you. Take it away, OKFM. Enjoy.
2: And while we add that bit of information for Oasis, they are in the Rock and Roll Hall of Fame as of now. So well done, boys. Here they are coming up after Chappelle Roan with the song Coming Up Now.

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0: Ladies and gentlemen, there is a cake stall out the front of Bunnings tomorrow. We need cake stalls are out the front of Bunnings, the warehouse. They have sausage sizzles and cakes. I would like to dedicate this song to you, which is
1: Summer of 69
0: Bryan Adams, That's Fakara.
1: We've got Eye of the Tiger
0: by Survivor.
1: That's for Pat
0: from Clyde. Take it away, or no, Kevin. And Steve from North Lane, could you re-in now? Because it's raining cats and dogs out there. Thank you.

0: Oi, Wenderetta. The Premix King is now in town, Parthag Road, right next to Spotlight. Your party specialist. We've got enough to sink a footy team and still have leftovers for the afters. Open late. Deals so good they should be illegal. This is where your weekend actually begins. So don't be the mate who rocks up empty-handed. Be the hero who fills the esky. Come find out why we say, the party starts here. And remember, if you're not shopping at the Premix King, you're getting ripped off.
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0: Ladies and gentlemen, we would like to say a few words about the weather out the front of there. Just keep an eye on the roads. One's blocked off on Whitfield Road and Cheshunt. That is blocked off. So we need somebody out there to just double check it. And give us a call on 5722 1569 and see if that's correct, because it's raining and we don't want the trucks to slip over. Thank you. Take it away, OKFM.
1: We are going to play.
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1: Wake Me Up.
0: Wake Me Up
1: by Avicii.
0: By Avicii.
1: Royals.
0: Royals.
1: By Lord.
0: By Lord.
1: Human.
0: Human
1: by Rag and Bone.
0: By Rag and Bone.
1: Am I Wrong?
0: Am I Wrong?
1: By Nico and Vince.
0: By Nico and Vince. And Ray's Plays is up next. Don't wait and don't call us before that starts. That will be next up on the turntable. If Ray's ready in the next half an hour, and don't slip over. We don't want anyone to slip over. Oh, we have to call
2: them. Right now, while we're at it, we've got some songs coming up. We'll get back to Am I Wrong in the next bracket. We're going to promise Bernie will play his song, The Blasters. They're coming up with Dark Knight, and then we'll go on to the Let It Will as announced. Here we go.

0: Ladies and gentlemen, we have got a request from Mick. He wants to hear George Farragut and Fology and The Road to Hell by Chris Rea on Rick FM. Thank you, Mick, for saving our day. This is for you.
1: And the song Jeer Jabber, that one was for George Farragut. So enjoy, Mick. And here we go on Oga Fam.

0: Ladies and gentlemen, we have to go now. Rays plays is on at 2 o'clock till 4 o'clock, and just keep on the road, on be safe, and have a good day, everybody. Rays plays is up next.
1: We are going to play
0: Wake Me Up
1: by Avicii,
0: Royals
1: by Lord,
0: and Human
1: by Rag and Bone
0: to sign us off. Rays Plays is up next on Oak FM. Enjoy your afternoons, everybody, and keep on the roads. And we don't want any accidents. Thank you. Take it away, Otto Cafe. Enjoy.

Cause I'm only human after all. And you're only human after all. Don't put the blame on me.

Radio guys, we're back on 101.3 Oak FM, people don't get music. It's now 1:30. You got me for a couple more minutes, as I say, as I'm wrapping up the show very shortly. So here's a few more songs to get you pumped up before I say my final goodbye. So it's Frankie Will for a great show. And now here are the next three songs, followed by me come back after those and saying my final goodbyes. Here is Am I Wrong, You Go Vince. If you have time, we'll fit in My House, Flow Rider, and Tell a Good Dynamite. If not, then that's okay too. So here we go with these songs, and we'll be back after these songs to say goodbye.

0: 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So, coming up, we've got Race Play 2 to 4, Full Sync, Twine Time, Pack Solid Gold, Disc Junkin, Junction 6 to 9, Finch Break 17:9 a.m. to noon, Tomorrow Morning EBS in. I'll be on with Bally 12 to 2 with Justice Jukebox, Decadism in 2 to 3. Until then, take care and. Here we go, some more great music on 101.3 FM. Peace out, and I'll see you tomorrow at midday. Bye for now.
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0: Right, Conor, if he's orchestrating chorus there with Lisbon Antigua. And before that, we had Lisa McLoon and Nick Barker with Nobody But a Child. Sorry, Nothing But a Child. Before that was Jerry Hawkins with Swing Daddy Swing. And we had the Big Bad Voodoo Daddy with King of Swing. And Joe Brown with If I See You in My Dreams. That was from that great concert, Concert for George, George Harrison. Fabulous concert. They made it's out on CD. The whole concert, brilliant. And before that, we had Jonathan Stout in his Campus 5 with Savoy Blip.
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0: The Andrews Sisters there with Aurora. And we also had Blue Moon by the Mavericks featuring Raoul Mayo. Ella Fitzgerald with You Can Have Him. I've Got Rhythm by the Red Onion Jazz Band. And we had also A Heart Belongs to Daddy by Pat Suzuki.
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7: Good afternoon, I'm Shannon Kirkwood. The government has been pressed on when it will provide regional communities clearer guidelines around consultations on the renewable rollout. Independent MP for the Victorian electorate of Indi, Helen Haynes, has put the question to the government today.
8: The minister has agreed to a national environmental standard on community engagement as part of reforms to the EPBC Act. It's been 6 months and we've only seen drafts of two of the five standards. Minister, when will the remaining standards be released for public consultation?
7: Replying on behalf of the Energy Minister, Tony Burke provided a timeline on the community consultation standard.
9: I'm advised that work on that is well progressed on the standard, and the government anticipates that it will be released for its consultation in the coming weeks.
7: The federal government has welcomed the Fair Work Commission's increase to the minimum wage, but the opposition says more must be done to curb inflation. The Community Radio Network's Noah Seckham reports from Canberra.
10: Employment and Workplace Relations Minister Amanda Rishworth says the increase of 4.75% to award rates has provided a real wage increase.
11: Since Labor came to government, the national minimum wage has increased by more than $12,000 per year.
10: Shadow Employment Minister Jane Hume says increasing inflation has stripped away any improvements to the minimum wage.
12: Real wages have gone backwards so far and so fast. Australians are poorer now than they were when Labor came to office.
10: Meanwhile, the Greens have labelled the increase a real wage cut for millions of workers.
7: Authorities are being asked to do more to protect Queensland from a destructive invasive pest. The Invasive Species Council is calling for the Queensland Government and Brisbane City Council to develop a rapid response plan for the invasive Polyphagus shothole borer, as it warns of growing concerns among biosecurity experts about the state's susceptibility to the beetle. It says recent modelling has found almost half of Sydney's urban trees could be vulnerable

0: to the pest, it's already destroyed thousands of trees in Western Australia. The beetle tunnels into trees and introduces a fungus which can block the movement of water and nutrients, causing branch dieback and often tree death. A Victorian minister has apologised for not vetting people who requested character references. Luba Grigorovich became the Minister for Youth, Carers and Volunteers in April. She provided references for 33 people since her election in 2022. Two of those were for men convicted of domestic violence and sexual assault who went on to separately challenge federal government decisions to revoke their visas for failing the character test. She's told Victorian Parliament today she shouldn't have provided the two references, along with four others, and has vowed to put a stop to the practice. Southeastern Australia can expect damaging winds and coastal hazards in the coming days. A low pressure system has caused damage in Western Australia and is continuing to move eastwards, as the Bureau of Meteorology's Sarah Scully explains.
1: It's already generated damaging winds across the southeast over the last 24 hours, including wind gusts in excess of 100 kilometres per hour in the Melbourne area and in excess of 130 kilometres per hour about Alpine districts. It's also brought significant rainfall to the Adelaide Hills this morning, with widespread spread 30 to 50 millimetres across the region.
0: Turning to sport, there'll be no NRL players heading to the judiciary this week after all of those charged over weekend offences took early guilty pleas, among them Broncos skipper Adam Reynolds, who has accepted a $750 fine for an incident during Sunday's loss to the Dragons. And in golf, Australian Caris Davidson has received a late call-up to the US Women's Open. She has locked down the last spot in the 156-player field. Play gets underway at the Riviera Country Club in Los Angeles on Thursday.
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4: Yes, it is wet in Wangaratta. And it's 13.1 degrees. We're aiming at the top of 14. It's probably about another 5 or 10 mil in the air tonight. At my place, I know I've had 50 mil since yesterday morning. 50 millimetres is my gauge. And there's more rain on the way. Let's have a look at Wednesday. 8 to 14 with rain. Thursday, 4 to 13, rain also. Friday, mostly sunny, 6 to 13. Fog on Saturday, then sunny, 2 to 14. An early look at Sunday and Monday of next week, early fog and sunny. So we've had a decent bit of rain overnight today, and more to come right through until about midnight Thursday. That is your news and weather for this hour.
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0: Judith Durham and the Seekers there were far sure. We also had in that bracket I'll Build a Staircase by Lana Cantrell. And Frank Traynor's Jazz Band out of Melbourne from way back with a young Judith Durham and trombone, a slow trombone. We had Billie Holiday, the late great, with All of Me, and Teddy Wilson and his orchestra with What a Night, What a Moon, What a Girl.
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0: modern swing band, they call themselves, and that's a medley of tracks that they've put their own sound to. It's just called Modern Swing Medley. We also had the I'll Build a Staircase to Heaven, Lana Cantrell, The Seekers Were Far Sure, and that's about it. And I believe it's coming up to time for community service announcements.
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0: Wangaratta Orchid Club meets on the second Wednesday of each month from 6:30 p.m. in St. Patrick's Supper Room off Ford Street, Wangaratta. Meetings include flower shows, talks, and everybody's welcome. So next Wednesday will be the second of the month for the Wangaratta Orchid Club. Also, we have Cycling Without Age. Offers free tri-shore rides to the elderly and to people of any age with disabilities or reduced mobility. I actually saw these guys around town yesterday. They're down near the, what's that hotel down at the end of Greta Road? Yeah, they're down there at the roundabout. Had some people in there. Tri-shores, it looked like they had them way over time. Anyway, if you're interested, phone 0418 387 089. I'll repeat that. 0418 387 089. And we move on to Life Boy. The Life Ball is held at the Wangaratta Sports and Aquatic Centre each Tuesday from 1 p.m. So that's what we're on right now. So obviously you can't make it today, but give it a try next week. For more information about this non-contact game of netball, the season runs until late November, so you can get, the season's just in its infancy, obviously, so join. Phone number 0412-749-475. Repeat, 0412-749-475. Get involved in a non-contact game of netball called Life Ball. Ooh, what else do we have here? Wangaratta Keen Acres. That's it. Table tennis competition is held at the Wangaratta Showgrounds each Monday and Thursday from 8 a.m. New players welcome. A morning tea is provided. Bring your own cup. For more information, contact the president of the Wangaratta Keen Acres, Neil Foster. 0422-209-358. That's 0422-209-358. Ooh, we've got a few here. What else we got? OK, Wednesday is held at the Oxley Shire Hall on Wednesdays from 9 a.m. to 11. That's tomorrow. They invite caregivers, baby, toddlers and elderly folk to enjoy a children's story, crafts, songs and friendship. Please bring a plate of morning tea to share. For further details, phone Alison on 0407-349-824. That's Alison. 0407-349-824 for the OK Wednesday. Catch up at the Oxley Shire Hall on Wednesdays. And we'll go with one more. Parkinson's Disease Support Group meets each Friday at the Wangaratta RSL for coffee at 10 a.m. For those who are able, meet at the main entrance at 9:30 a.m. for a 30-minute walk prior to coffee. Contact David Jones, or Dave James, I should say, Dave James on 0409-011-953. That's 0409-011-953 or Ross Taylor on 0429-624-844. That's 0429-624-844. And we might put one more in. The Inner Wheel, Wangaratta, meets at the Old Town and Country Tavern on the second Tuesday of each month from 6:30 p.m., for a 7 p.m. meeting. So the next one's next Tuesday, today being the 2nd. So the 2nd Tuesday of the month will be next week. For more information, phone Dale on 0418 469 755. That's 0418 469 755. That's all we have for today.
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into each and every life. 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

0: Bobby Rydell there with a cha-cha-cha. We also had Wake Up in Paris by the Hot Sardines. And Ella Fitzgerald and the Ink Spots with Into Each Life, Some Rain Must Fall.
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0: Salad Days there by the Swing Ninjas. Before that, we had the Ray Cullens Hot Club with Week Party. 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
0: To take us to the 4 o'clock news, we have Smacka Macarena with a little bit of gypsy jazz.

0: need to do what's right for unborn babies. A pro-life rally is being held outside State Parliament tonight ahead of a debate on a bill which would ban abortions sought solely on the basis of an unborn child's sex, while pro-choice supporters will be holding a counter-rally calling for productive justice. Dr. Joanne Howe will be at the pro-life rally. She says it's a crucial opportunity to bring attention to the issue of sex-selective abortion in Australia. Libertarian John Ruddick is introducing the bill. He says it is wrong to say it threatens healthcare for women.
1: This bill is a modest, specific measure to stop the killing of unborn children simply because they are the quote-unquote wrong sex. Members should judge the bill on its actual content, not on my personal views.
0: Now to sport. Essendon defender Lewis Hayes has re-injured his ACL in what was his first game back from a ruptured ACL in the VFL on Sunday. Essendon says scans have confirmed damage to his knee after he reported soreness yesterday. And Kieran Foran has signed a three-year deal with Manly as head coach, officially moving on from his interim coach status following the sacking of Anthony Seibold earlier in the NRL season.
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4: The weather today, in a word, rain. At the moment, it's 13.1 degrees. We're expecting a top of 14. Have you look at the radar located in Yarrawonga. Small rain on the way, 6 o'clock right through until midnight, probably Thursday. So next 48 hours or more rain coming. So we've already had about 50 mil at my house anyway in the last day and a half, so it's all welcome. So once it stops raining on Thursday, Friday will be mostly sunny, 6 to 13. Saturday an early fogged and sunny, 2 to 14. And an early look at Sunday and Monday of next week, early fog, then sunny. That is the news and weather for this hour.

0: That's a good tune to finish off Ray's plays with Squirrel Nut Zippers with that well-known track, Lugubrious Wing Wang, that's what it's called. And we also had Les Elgar and his orchestra with Les Tango, Pat Suzuki with Fernand's Eye, and of course the wonderful Pink Martini and Lily, also the Swing Ninjas with Salad Days.
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0: Bee Gees there with Tragedy. Think about the 1960s and 70s tracks where they're all pretty short, generally between 2 and 3 minutes. So we can play quite a few in a row. Ted Mallory Gang with Julia was also there. Colin Francis with Stupid Cupid. We had them with Gloria. Petula Clark with Downtown. Brian Poole and the Tremolos. Do You Love Me? Now That I Can Dance. Monkees with Mary Mary, Gene Pitney, Half Adam, Heaven, Half Heartache, and Caffey's Clown by the Everly Brothers. I mean, kicked off with the 60s track, and how could you not have Elvis Presley in there? And his track was Judy.
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0: Eric Burdon, the Animals there with Help Me Girl. And before that was the Rolling Stones with Jumping Jack Flash. That was from that great album. I think it was their first, what you would call, compilation album they put out back in the late 60s. Had all those songs like Have You Seen Your Mother, Baby Standing in the Shadow, Paint It Black, It's All Over Now, The Last Time, Heart of Stone, Not Fade Away, Chuck Berry's Come On. I Can't Get No Satisfaction, of course. Get Off My Cloud as Tears Go By. 19th, Nervous Breakdown, Lady Jane. Time Is On My Side and Little Red Rooster. Wow. Also in that bracket was the Kinks with Well Respected Man and the Beatles with From Me to You.
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1: This is Houston calling. We just wanted to say hello.
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1: 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All right. 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Bye.

0: Bit of rockabilly there. 777, they call themselves, of a cover version of Billy Idol's track. More, or also known as Rebel Yell. We also had A Mere Miles Away, Rory Gallagher. What a great talent that guy was. We also had Walking Blues by Roy Rogers, not the cowboy, because this is Roy Rogers, a slide guitarist from the US. Who else? Oh, Hank Mizell with I'm Ready, Hank Williams III with Louisiana Stripes, and the Steel Drivers with guitars, whiskey, guns and knives.
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And the time

0: From 1951, that track. Bill Haley and the Comets. It's called Green Tree Boogie. And before that, we had Breakfast at Treffles, instrumental by the Rhythm Rockers. We also had Monday Rock with Cool World. Split Ends with A Message to My Girl. And Don Walker, We're All Gonna Die. And Round and Round also by Rolling Stones.
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0: Time to put on my last few tracks for today and get ready to hand over to Pat Gurry and his Solid Gold Disc Dungeon. It goes right through until 9 p.m. this evening, so stay tuned for that. I'll be back on Thursday between 3 and 5. Actually, the guys are away. I might, yes, 3 and 6. I'll be in on Thursday. Got the extra hour there helping out with Julie and the Golan brothers not being available. So until then, take care and let's hope we get a little bit more rain. Looks like we will for the next few days. I have my last tracks. If I can just roll my screen up so I can read them. Here we go. Rock Me Baby by Billy Thorpe and the Aztecs. Pictures in the Mirror by Living End. And we'll finish it off with Yesterday's Hero by John Paul Young. Take care.

baby. Well, I want you to rock me, baby. 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Well, I want you to rock me, baby. Rock me till I just can't stand no more. Listen to me. 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Rock me nice and slow.

'Cause you're home. 101.3 Oak FM, the Solid Gold Disc Dungeon on your Tuesday nights. That's the one. Good to have your company with the Nashville Teens and Tobacco Road here at the Solid Gold Disc Dungeon. Good to have your company. Pat Gurry through until 9 o'clock tonight, and a big show coming your way this hour between 6 and 7. Our trivia, Huey Lewis and the News in the spotlight. Had some great songs back in the 80s, that group. Also, we've got the day in history, 2nd of June, already into June. Trivia after 7, the top 15 time songs. Top 15 time songs. Gambo's Footy Focus, recapping O&K, O&M and AFL Footy from the weekend, as well as the birthdays. Happy birthday, having your birthday on this June 2nd. And 8 to 9, always busy. The Aussie Triple Play will kick it off. We've got Fast Fun Facts. It's the 90s as we work through the decades, as well the day in rock and roll history, and a classic one-hit wonder all served up this evening. Weather-wise, it has been very wet. Now for tomorrow, for the Northeast Bureau, it says cloudy conditions, very high chance of showers coming our way. Snow falling above 1,300 metres, damaging winds possible in the south. Down to 8 this evening. Tomorrow's top is 14, currently 13.

0: 101.3 Oak FM, the Pointer Sisters with Ruth on the vocals and Automatic. Hey, it's good to have your company. Pat Gurry here at the Solid Gold Disc Dungeon until 9 o'clock. And time to get into our first batch of trivia for this week. We're looking at Huey Lewis and the News, a US band from San Francisco in the States. Four questions about the boys. Now, firstly, the group started originally as A, Huey Lewis and American Express, B, Huey Lewis and the Frisco Freight Train, or was it Huey Lewis and the Railway Rats? As well, what album was the biggest money spinner for the band? As well, in what classic movie did lead singer Huey Lewis appear back in the 80s? It is an all-time great movie. And finally, who did the original version of the group's very first hit single, Do You Believe in Love? It's not their original. Who did the original? All the answers soon here at 101.3 Oak FM.
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Oh, yes, the lads from Dubbo here at 101.3 OKFM, the Reels and Afternoon News. Pat Gary through until 9 o'clock with the Solid Gold Disc Dungeon Trust. It is going well, whatever you're up to. Hey, weather-wise for you, Wednesday Bureau says cloudy, a high chance of showers, snow falling above 1,300 metres. Damaging winds possible in the south down to 8 degrees. Tomorrow's top 14 degrees, currently still on 13 degrees. Let's repeat our trivia for this hour. Huey Lewis and the News in the Spotlight had some terrific music back in the 80s. Now, the group started originally as A, Huey Lewis and American Express, B, Huey Lewis and the Frisco Freight Train, or was it C, Huey Lewis and the Railway Rats? As well, what album was the band's biggest money spinner? As well, in what all-time classic movie did lead singer Huey Lewis appear on back in the 80s? And finally, what did the original version of the group saw? Who's on first to what's on second? Who did the original version of the group's first hit single, Do You Believe in Love? It wasn't Huey Lewis and the News. Answer soon here at 101.3 OKFM.

101.3 Oak FM, Russell Morris and Mr. America here at the Solid Gold Disc Dungeon. Lovely to have you along. Pat Gary through until 9 o'clock. Hope it is going well. Very soon, the day in history, the second day of June, a triple treat for an Aussie Prime Minister. More about that later, but right now let's answer our trivia for this hour. Huey Lewis and the News in the spotlight. Love their music. And here are four questions about the group, which we will answer. Firstly, the group started originally as A, Huey Lewis and American Express, B, Huey Lewis and the Frisco Freight Train, or C, Huey Lewis and the Railway Rats. It wasn't the Frisco Freight Train. So it was either American Express or the Rats. The answer is Huey Lewis and the American Express. Before that, they were Clover. Also, what album was the big money spinner for the band? Well, it was, of course, their third album, Sports, back in 1983. USA number one, four top 10 singles off the album, 160 weeks in the charts, and get this, seven times platinum. What a hit album it was. And in what all-time classic 80s movie did Huey Lewis appear in? Well, of course, it was the movie his band sang the theme song to, that being the song that was number one for weeks back then, from the soundtrack of Back to the Future, and the song was The Power of Love. He actually appeared as a band audition judge, but was not credited for his role. And finally, who did the original version of the group's first ever hit single, Do You Believe in Love? No, it's not their original. It was Liverpool group Supercharge, who had a couple of great songs back in the 70s, including I Think I'm Gonna Fall in Love. Now, the song was recorded originally by them as We Both Believe in Love. We Both Believe in Love. And it was sung by, get this, Matt Lang, who, of course, went on to produce albums for AC/DC with Back in Black, Shania Twain's Climb On Over, Foreigner 4, Def Leppard, there was the Cars, Heartbeat City, a legendary producer, but he sang the original version of the song. He wrote it and produced it. And right now, here's the original. No, it's not. We're not going to play the original. This is the Huey Lewis and the News version of Do You Believe in Love?

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3: 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Open late. Deals so good they should be illegal. 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

0: 101.3 OKFM, a little bit of bubblegum there from Tommy Rowe and Heather Honey. Classic 60s here at the Solid Gold Disc Dungeon on your Tuesday evening. Great to have you along. Hey, let's open up the pages of history. Time to see what happened on this day down the years, the second day of June. 1875, inventor Alexander Graham Bell made the first sound transmission. 1896, Italian engineer inventor Marconi, he applied for the first ever patent for a system of wireless telegraphy in the UK. 1909, Alfred Deakin became Australia's Prime Minister for the third time. Imagine Albo getting in three times.
1: I'm Prime Minister of Australia for the third time.
0: No, I couldn't take that. But anyway, previous stints for Alfred Deakin included 1903-04. And 1905-08. Yes, he can't say important, Albo.
1: It's important, he says.
0: 1962, Ray Charles hit number one on America's Billboard chart with his version, great version of I Can't Stop Loving You. 1975, David Bowie scored his first USA number one with Fame, featuring John Lennon on the backing vocals. And 2018, Ringo Starr's all-star band debuted its 13th lineup. It included Steve Luthaker from Toto, 10cc's Graham Goldman, and our very own Men at Work's Colin Hay.

0: 101.3. Okay, Fair Men at Work, and arguably the greatest song there, with Overkill, Colin Hay, of course, a member of Ringo Starr's All-Star Band, as per this day in 2018. Ringo, no doubt, would have said when people ask for autographs, no autographs, no autographs, please. Now, enough of that. Hey, weather-wise, ahead to your Wednesday. Bureau says a cloudy day tomorrow, very much a high chance of showers, according to the boys at the Bureau. Snow falling above 1,300 metres and damaging winds possible in the south, down to 8. Tomorrow's top, only 14 degrees, currently 13 degrees, been steady on 13 for the last hour. We are into the second hour. We've got our trivia soon. The top 15 time songs, I'll count them down, as well as Gambo's Footy Focus. Ian Gambold in with his wrap of O&K, O&M and some AFL from the weekend. And as well, before 8 o'clock, we'll get into the birthdays for June 2nd.
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101.3 Oak FM, classic Steve Miller there, probably his best song there from 1974, and the Joker. Nice to have your company. This is the Solid Gold Disc Dungeon Pack Gallery through until 9 o'clock. Hope you're warm. This hour, our trivia, the top 15 time songs. We'll count them down soon. There's a bit of country. There's an Aussie entry and a Kiwi entry in there. So at least we've got some representation in the Antipodes. Yeah, there's one band in there twice, actually. There's one or two off a movie soundtrack, one which featured a classic film clip, all the fun of the fair as we count them down soon. The top 15 time songs. Footy this weekend, of course, Ian Gambold's in pretty soon with his footy focus. He's the host of the weekend coverage of the O&M match of the day. All thanks to Jones Plumbing this week, Wang Rovers and Lavington at the WJ Finlay Oval, our big clash, 1 p.m. this coming Saturday. Thanks to Jones Plumbing.

0: 101.3 Oak FM, classic Bon Jovi, John Bon Jovi and the boys there in these arms here at the Solid Gold Disc Dungeon. Nice to have you along, Pat Gary, through until 9 o'clock. Soon I'll count down the top 15 time songs, they are not too far away. Also the birthdays are coming up for the 2nd of June. Happy birthday if you're having a birthday. You're sharing your big day with a couple of Aussie twins who play cricket. There's a big clue. We'll check them out before 8 o'clock, of course, seeing Gambold as well on the way with Gambo's Footy Focus. In the meantime, the forecast for tomorrow for the northeast. Bureau says cloudy, very high chance of showers, snow falling above 1,300 metres, damaging winds possible in the south, down to 8 degrees. Tomorrow's top 14, currently still on 13.
1: Oi, Wenderetta. The Premix King is now in town, Parthag Road, right next to Spotlight. 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We're stacked to the roof, open late, and making it way too easy to throw a proper sesh. So, light up the Eskies, because the only thing missing is you. Come find out why we say, the party starts here. And remember, if you're not shopping at the Premix King, you're getting ripped off.
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0: 101.3 Oak FM, Style Council with the IE's mod father out front. That's Mr. Paul Weller. And a cracker there with a shout to the top. Nice to have your company. Whatever you're doing, pack Gary through until 9 here at the Solid Gold Disc Dungeon. And it's time to count down the top 15 time songs. Here we go. 15, it is Time in a Bottle for Jim Croce from 1972 off his album You Don't Mess Around with Jim. And, of course, he died in 1973. He was only 30 years old. Number 14, it's 4 in the Morning for Farron Young. Classic country from 1971. Number 9 in Australia. It got to number 3 in the UK. They loved it. And 1 on the USA country chart. 13, Time of the Season for the Zombies. Back to 1968, London band. And a song penned by the great Rod Argent. Number 12. 3 AM for Matchbox 20 from 1996 off their debut album, Yourself or Someone Like You. Number 11, Chicago's 25 or 6 to 4, cracking song from 1970, lead vocal by Peter Cetera. Number 10, this is the only Aussie entry, 950 by the Twilights, back to 67, B-side of the single What's Wrong with the Way I Live. And Divinyls did a fantastic version of the song in 1984. Number 9, her only hit song, Maria Muldaur, from 1973, Midnight at the Oasis. Number 6 in the US of A, and number 10 in Oz. Number 8, I've Had the Time of My Life, for Bill Medley and Jennifer Warnes, from Dirty Dancing, back in 1987. Number 7 is Dolly Parton, in 9 to 5, off the soundtrack of the movie from 1980. Big movie, big song. Number 6, Culture Club's Time Clock of the Heart, 1983, off a huge album, Kissing to be Clever. As we enter the top 5, I think that sound effect worked. Here we go. At 5, If I Could Turn Back Time for Cher, from 1989. A Diane Warren song with that famous Navy film clip. Number 4, Time Is On My Side for Mick and the Boys, the Rolling Stones, their cover from 1964. Number 3, More Chicago. Does anybody know what time it is, or really know what time it is? It is a fantastic song. Back to 1969 and the vocals of the late, great Robert Lamb. Number 2 to go. Number 2, it is Cyndi Lauper's Time After Time, her greatest song from 1984. And number 1, it's Dragon, the boys from New Zealand, their first ever hit single from 1976, This Time.
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0: 101.3 OKFM, Dragons' first ever hit song, The Boys from the Land of the Long White Cloud from 1976, got to number 26, and this time still sounding fantastic too, that one. Hey, very soon it's Gambo and Gambo's Footy Focus.
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0: And of course they sponsor our footy coverage on OKFM, and football's always big on the weekend with this man, Ian Gamble. Good evening.
5: Good evening, Pat. And it's a really wintry weather now. Well, it's winter now, and we've got the footy this weekend in
0: the
5: Unders
0: of Murray. Hang on just a sec. Hang on. It actually isn't officially winter, because winter is actually 3 weeks away, because by nature it is actually autumn until about the 21st of June.
5: Well, that's the first I've heard that, Pat.
0: That is true. That is true.
5: Well, the 21st of June, that's the shortest day.
0: I'll tell you why they did it. Back in the olden days, my boy, they wanted the military to turn up with new uniforms at the start of a month. And so they basically said, let's shift back the start of a season to the start of the month. That's why. You'll notice in the States, England, it's the 21st. Here, it's the first of the month. So it is still autumn. There you go.
5: All right, I'll take your point, Pat, so you learn something every day.
0: Exactly. Let's get into the results.
5: That's right. So on Saturday, the OKFM broadcast game was very exciting between Myrtleford and North Orbe at Bunton Park in North Orbe. And in the last quarter, North Orbe, led by their coach Tim Broomhead, got away to a little bit of a lead. But Myrtleford, they fought back really well. A young player in Jake Riley, who a lot of O&M people wouldn't have heard about. He used to play at Warrawley, and he's been playing in the reserves at Myrtleford. He made his senior debut a couple of weeks ago. In his second senior game in the last quarter, he kicked 2 goals in 2 minutes, and that helped them win the game. They're a little bit fortunate that North Orbe kicked inaccurately, and I felt that the better side on the day lost by a point, but Myrtleford, they were in front when the siren went, and the old saying that bad kicking is bad football.
0: Didn't they win by a point about 3 weeks ago or 4 weeks ago, Myrtleford?
5: Well, there's been 3 one-point wins so far in the Ovens of Murray, but Myrtleford, that's their first win by 1 point. But last year they beat North Orbe by a point. So the last two times it's Myrtleford's 1 point win over North Orbe, and who knows what might happen next time.
0: Good for the commentators.
5: Well, very exciting for the commentators, yeah,
0: exactly.
5: For sure.
0: Other results?
5: Yeah, so the other games we saw, Albury have a good win over Lavington. That was a really good contest between two sides who've really got a rivalry over the years. But Albury set up their win in the first quarter, and they managed to maintain the lead, and they won by nearly 3 goals. The Wodonga Bulldogs and Yarrawonga, that was a hard game to tip, but Wodonga got away to a good start, and Yarrawonga a little bit inaccurate in the second quarter, kicked 2 goals 8. And in the end, that proved costly because Wodonga managed to win by 2 goals, and the Bulldogs have got themselves to 4-3, the same as Yarrawonga. Both those teams will be looking to consolidate their position in the top five in the next few weeks.
0: Okay.
5: And the two Wangaratta teams had big wins, with the Wangaratta Rovers having a massive win over Wodonga Raiders by 15 goals. And a bit tough for the new Raiders coach, that first game to lose by that margin, but I'm sure he realises that it's going to be a long haul. But amazingly for Wangaratta Rovers, Mitch Hardy had 48 possession and didn't get in the best players.
0: You're joking.
5: That's the way the paper reads.
0: Who voted on that?
5: Well, we'll see what happens in the Chronicle, Noel, but...
0: Stevie Wonder.
5: Yeah, he got 5 votes in the AKFM Player of the Year Award. And, the Wangaratta Magpies, they were inaccurate in kicking for goal too. And at three-quarter time, they were 6-15, and they had the game well under control. But the player that stood out for them was Fraser Ellis, who's a very talented all-round sportsman. He plays cricket in the summertime, and he was the leading goal kicker for Wang, 3 goals. He played in the wing, and maybe he had to come down the field and just show them how to kick for goal, because a number of the Wang blokes have been kicking goals in recent weeks, so they didn't get a goal.
0: Oh, well,
5: so they won by 10 goals.
0: Yeah,
5: so.
0: But it does happen in certain games.
5: It does, yeah.
0: Depends, doesn't it?
5: So Wangaratta Rovers and Wangaratta Magpies, they're on top of the ladder at the moment. They're looking pretty good, both teams. Got a lot of depth as well. Myrtleford are third. And Yarrawonga and Wodonga, they round up the 5 at this stage. So we've got exciting games coming along, including our broadcast game between Wangaratta Rovers and Lavington. Rovers will go in as favourites, but every game Lavington's played recently, they've been right in the game, and they haven't lost by anything more than 4 goals. So expecting a very good contest in the conditions at the Finlay Oval on Saturday, which could be a little bit heavy with the rain expected to last till at least Thursday. So that is sort of might help Lavington a little bit in their quest to get back on the winners list. But the Wangaratta Rovers are going along very well at the moment, and Wangaratta Magpies and Myrtleford, that'll be a very good game up at McNamara Reserve, probably in heavy condition as well. And Albury and Wodonga, that'll be a terrific contest at the sports ground in Albury on Saturday.
0: And have you heard how much rain we actually have had the last few days? Have you heard?
5: Well, I've measured over 40 mils.
0: Gee.
5: So it's going to have a little bit of effect on the ground. Remember, we don't get any sunshine to dry it out, but that's the way it goes. You've got to expect that the ground's probably be a little bit heavy with a bit more rain expected between now and Thursday, maybe frying up for the weekend. But, of course, you've got to remember in our football that you do have 2 games of football played on the ground before the senior game. So that's something that's just a part and parcel of it. And anyway, we'll look forward to this Saturday's broadcast match at the WJ Finlay Oval when the Rovers take on Lavington.
0: And it's all thanks to Jones Plumbing.
5: That's correct, yeah. So in the AKFM Player of the Year Award, Riley Smith from Myrtleford, he didn't play on Saturday, and he still got the lead, but with Jake Gaynor from Albury, he got votes, and he's 2 votes behind Riley Smith. And the leaderboard and the voting will be in the Wangaratta Chronicle tomorrow for the Wangaratta teams, and it'll be in the Myrtleford paper too, and the Yarrawonga paper. Looking forward to just seeing those votes in the paper either tomorrow in Wang Chronicle or Friday.
0: Alrighty. So any more local footy from you?
5: Yes, I have got some news that young Wangaratta player Owen Boyle, who made his senior debut last season, he kicked a goal after the sign in our broadcast match, and he looks like joining Benalla, which is his home club. So he's going to be donning the GV Saints colours, it looks like. So that's the breaking news I've got.
0: Good to go home, though, isn't it?
5: Well, I guess so, but he's a very talented young footballer. I'm sure Wang will be disappointed if he just is cleared, which they probably will be deciding what to do now. And anyway, that's the breaking news I've got.
0: All righty. Well, let me check the round 12 AFL scores. Hawthorn 119 defeated St Kilda 67, far too good for the Saints at Marvel. The Blue Boys in a cracking game of football. 88 beat Geelong, 84. Good win by the Blues. Sydney absolutely spifflicated the poor old Tigers, 170 to 56. Frio, they march on, 103 to 78. Western Bulldogs, 97 to 93, beat the Pies. Pretty good game of footy. The Pies really could have stolen that one in the end. But, frustrating loss, that one, to the Maggies. The Giants, they're in top form. 119 beat Melbourne 70 in that magnificent setting of Traeger Park in Alice Springs. Absolutely beautiful setting. And finally, West Coast Eagles on a roll. 85 beat the poor old Bombers 55. But the Bombers will improve should they secure the services of one James Hurd, Gambo.
5: Well, that's been the big footy talk at the moment, isn't it? Whether James will come back and be appointed the coach of Essendon. Currently he's helping out at Port Melbourne in the VFL where his son plays, and the speculation is that Essendon, they're really a lot of people keen to get James Hird back. He does very well with his comments on the footy show that he's on, and I'm looking forward to seeing what develops there.
0: I think the side or the team itself, the whole club, needs restoration of its soul, and he's probably the answer to their problems, maybe. But, yeah, I noticed that Jason McCartney's coaching Port Melbourne.
5: I think that might be Brendan McCartney.
0: Is it Brendan McCartney?
5: Yeah.
0: Somebody said Jason McCartney the other day, and I thought, Jason McCartney? So they obviously got their wires mixed.
5: Oh, well, it can happen. But the Ovens and King League, we saw the highlight of the round was North Wangaratta, 6 goals behind at half time, and they managed to beat Bright at home by 4 points. So that was a fantastic comeback. Whatever the coach at North Wang, Corey Smith, said at half time must have worked, because they were well and truly behind, and they've come in from the clouds, as you can say, and they've won the game. In the other ONK games, Bonnie Doon consolidated their position in the five with a win over Benalla All Blacks. We saw the Greta a big win over Tara. Miller wore a hard-fought win over King Valley. And in the final game, Warrawley was just too good for Moyu. They're going along fairly well, Warrawley, and their game with North Wangaratta in a couple of weeks' time will be really good, because the ONK this Saturday has a bye. There's no ONK football.
0: All right, okay.
5: For the King's birthday weekend.
0: So a big weekend for the boys, let's be honest.
5: I suppose so, yeah.
0: Good luck to them.
5: Yeah.
0: Why not? Have a breather. Now, of course, we have got our big O&M match of the day, Wang Rovers and Lavington at the WJ Finlay Oval Wang, Saturday 1 p.m. You and the boys will be taking care of that, thanks to Jones Plumbing. Now, just before you go, alluding to the birthdays for this second day of June, a couple of twins who played for Australia, one was captain, one was very laconic, likes a punt, and also a current Australian player as well, is having a birthday. So let
5: Mark and Steve Waugh.
0: Thank you. And there's another who might have the nickname of Smudge. All having birthdays today.
5: Yeah, amazing, isn't it? Steve.
0: So my question is, who would you pick out of those three as a player to watch or win a game for you?
5: Oh, I'd say Steve Smith.
0: I would too.
5: Yeah.
0: Oh, that's it.
5: Okay, so that's all right. So just on cricket, we will be having an interview on the sports show after 6:30 with Sean Brown, who has done coaching in this area, and he also has cricket tours that go to England and New Zealand and also India. So he's been on a tour to India recently. It'd be great to speak to Sean Brown about his recent experience on a tour to India. So he'll be on just a bit after 6:30 on Friday night on our sports show. It starts at 5:30 with myself and Nat. And just before we go, the Oak FM team of the week for the footy, it's up on the Facebook page. And the votes will be also put up as well for the five games.
0: And I do believe you can watch the footy on the Facebook page and hear the commentary on the radio.
5: Well, there's all sorts of things you can do nowadays, Pat.
0: Yeah, I know, but I'm just saying, confirming that is true.
5: Well, father, I know it is.
0: All right, oh, good.
5: I've never thought about doing it, but I'm sort of always busy at my game, sort of, you know, like you sort of get involved and, so...
0: So it is actually viewable on Facebook?
5: Yes.
0: Fantastic. All right, well, thanks for that. Yeah, I'd go for Steve Smith because... Steve Smith, Ashes 2019, was there a better player than that in the last 20 years? He was magnificent.
5: Oh, it was for sure. There's no doubt. He's had a great career and he's going to be someone we're looking forward to seeing in the test matches next summer.
0: And how old do you think he is?
5: 35?
0: No. No, he's older than 35, Gambo.
5: Okay, well, you've sort of been able to get one...
0: One more guess.
5: Oh, maybe 37?
0: Yes, 37. He's getting on.
5: You're only as old as how you feel.
0: Exactly. It's the eyesight that goes sometimes.
5: Yeah, sometimes. That's the way it is, yeah.
0: Yeah. All righty. Well, we'll catch you. We're on Friday, 5:30. Then, of course, the footy on Saturday from 1 p.m.
5: Look forward to it. Thanks for having me on your show.
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101.3 OAK FM, The Vinyls and Sleeping Beauty here at the Solid Gold Disc Dungeon. Pat Gary through until like 9 o'clock. Nice to have you along, whatever you're up to. Hope you're warm as we get into the birthdays for the second day of June. Happy birthday if you're having a birthday. Hope it's been a great day for you. And sharing your big day with American actor Johnny Weissmuller, who was born in Romania on this day in 1904. He played the roles of Tarzan and Jungle Jim in his TV career. He was also a champion swimmer and won gold at the Olympics in 1924 and 1928. He died in 1984. Rolling Stones drummer Charlie Watts, good old Charlie. He was born in London on this day in 1941. He drummed on the Stones classics such as Miss You and Honky Tonk Woman. He would have been 85 today. He died back in 2021. American comedian actor Dana Carvey was born in Montana on this day, 1955. His major TV shows include Saturday Night Live. His major films include Wayne's World 1 and 2. He's 71 but looks about 50. English vocalist Tony Hadley was born in London on this day in 1960, lead singer of Spandau Ballet. Their major hits include Gold and True. He's 66. And as we alluded to with Gambo earlier, legendary Aussie batsman Mark and Steve Waugh were born in Sydney on this day in 1965. The twins, Mark averaged 41.31 at test level, 20 centuries, high score 153. Didn't want to bat for too long because he needed to have a punt. And, of course, Steve, the former captain, averaged 51.06 with 32 hundreds and a career best of 200. Both the Waugh twins having a birthday. They are 61 today. And Steve Smith, the current champion Aussie batsman and former captain, he was born in Sydney on this day in 1989. Current test average, 56.05 with 37 hundreds. High score, 239. One of the all-time greats. He is 37 today. But Tony Hadley from Spandau Ballet, he's turning 66.

0: 101.3 OKFM, Spandau Ballet and Gold on the birthday of lead singer Tony Hadley, who's 66 today. We're into the 8 o'clock hour. Nice to have you along here at the Solid Gold Disc Dungeon. Pat Gallery through until 9 o'clock. Still to come your way, we have plenty happening with the Aussie Triple Play. Also, fast fun facts as we work through the decades. We're up to the 90s this week. As well, the day in rock and roll history and a classic one-hit wonder. In the meantime, let's check out your forecast for the northeast for Wednesday. Bureau says a cloudy day. High chance of showers, snowfall falling above 1,500 metres, according to the Bureau. And damaging winds possible in the south, down to 8 degrees. Tomorrow's expected top is 14 degrees. Still on 13 degrees, let's get into the Aussie Triple Play.
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101.3 OKFM, our Aussie triple play for this week. Absent Friends there from 1990. What a good version too of the old Dorothy Moore song, who did the original back in 1976. I Don't Want to Be With Nobody But You. And it got to number 7 for Absent Friends, who were comprised of Wendy Matthews on the vocals, the late James Valentine, of course, who only passed away recently, Sean Kelly and Andrew Duffield from The Models, and Gary Beers from INXS. A lovely song too. Kicked it off with Goanna's classic solid rock from 1982 off the album Spirit of Place, huge hit album. The single got to number 3 back in 1982, 71 in the US of A, and the band comprising the nucleus of Shane Howard, Sister Marcia and Rose Bygrave. In between, we had Brian and the Boys. Good pop music from Brian and the Lads, the Uncanny X-Men from 1980. A good party band. Saw them a few times over the years. A good live band. And they actually called it quits, the band, in 2017, the X-Men. And off their Beach Party EP, we had Everybody Wants to Work. No, no, not me, as Brian would say. And got to number 32, that one, 1984. And Brian these days, of course, with his retro shows, lives in Queensland. It's good to have you along soon. We'll get into our fast, fun facts. We're looking at the 90s, not too far away.

101.3 OKFM, Soft Cell, their early major hit back in the 80s, Tainted Love, the old Gloria Jones song, the one-time girlfriend of Mark Boland, who did a fantastic version of that song originally. Hey, checking out your forecast ahead to tomorrow for the Northeast here at the Solid Gold Disc Dungeon. Nice to have you along, by the way. Weather-wise for tomorrow, Bureau says for the Northeast, cloudy conditions, very high chance of more showers, snow falling above 1,300 metres. Damaging winds possible in the south, down to 8 degrees. Tomorrow's top is 14 degrees, and it's still on 13 degrees. Still on 13, has been since I started at 6 o'clock. Time to get into our fast, fun facts for this week. We're up to the 90s. The anti-fashion decade, defined by flannel shirts, Doc Martens and straight leg jeans. Also, the World Wide Web was established in the 90s. The Hubble telescope was launched. eBay was set up originally as AuctionNet. As well, the Google search engine was introduced, originally called Backrub. Nelson Mandela became a South African president in 1994 as apartheid was quashed. Princess Diana sadly, tragically died in Paris in a car crash in 1997. The Port Arthur massacre, speaking of sad occasions, rocked Australia. The Gulf War also resulted in casualties. Over 200,000 Iraqi citizens and soldiers died in that war. Very sad indeed, back in 1991. On a brighter note, major films were Jurassic Park, also Titanic, Pulp Fiction, Wayne's World 1 and 2, Forrest Gump, Shawshank Redemption, Ghost, Austin Powers and Pretty Woman. Major TV shows out of the US included Friends and Seinfeld, whilst in Australia we produced Fast Forward, Mother and Son, cracking show that one, Water Rats, and also The Late Show. Remember that one on the ABC? It was good on a Saturday night. Grunge emerged, of course, out of Seattle with Nirvana breaking worldwide with other major acts, including Soundgarden. Alanis Morissette had that big album, Jagged Little Pill. The Spice Girls, their pop sensations certainly stormed right around the world, as well as Britney Spears with her first singles as well. And electronica, Eurodance, House and Trance also dominated the charts in the 90s. In cricket, Warney bowled the ball of the century against the Poms in England, and Australia won the ODI World Cup in 1999. Local music scene was fantastic too, led by Silverchair, UMI and Powderfinger. Overseas, Savage Garden went berserk in the USA with a couple of big albums. The Crowdies, Crowded House also very dominant, as well as In Excess, all happening back in that decade of the 90s.

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how I wish that there were more than 24 hours in the day. Even if there were 40 more, I wouldn't sleep a minute away. Oh, there's blackjack and poker and the roulette wheel, a fortune won and lost on

101.3 Oak FM, the king of rock and roll, Elvis Presley. That's right, baby. There's a classic for you with Viva Las Vegas. Las Vegas, which I think means the Meadows. There we go. Hey, it is great to have you along, whatever you're doing this evening. Pack Gary through until 9 o'clock. This is the Solid Gold Disc Dungeon, and the time has come to delve in to this day in rock and roll history. June 2nd, let's see what happened on this day. 1963, the Rolling Stones released their very first single, Come On. It failed the charts. 1967, David Bowie released his self-titled debut album. 1973, ELO kicked off their very first ever USA tour. And 1979, Ricky Lee Jones hit the top 10 with her self-titled debut album, which included this one.

in the pool hall. Well, is he here? I look in the drugstore. Is he here? No, he don't come here no more.

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101.3 Oak FM, Sweden's Cardigans and Love Fool. You'll need more than a cardigan if you're out walking tonight. Maybe a jumper and a jacket and a scarf. It is very chilly. Hey, that is it for me. A few things to clear before I go tomorrow. After some fantastic music right through until 9 o'clock overnights, Steve T's back with his mixed bag between 9 and 12. Josh's jukebox between 12 and 2. Decades of music between 2 and 3. Mixed bag with Ian between 3 and 5. And Steve's night vibes. He takes requests. And he's on the air between 6 and 8 tomorrow with his music mix. And of course, we've got Gambo back with his team for the big sports show this coming Friday evening from 5:30. Sean Brown, the cricket coach, is the man he'll be talking to 6:35 on the show. And, of course, as well, Friday evening from 7, Dave takes over with his vinyl graveyard. Frank back for brekkie from 9 o'clock on Saturday morning. And then, of course, the big O&M match of the day. It's Wang Rovers and Lavington at WJ Finlay Oval in Wang. 1 p.m. start for the coverage, the preview, and, of course, hosted by Ian Gambold and the crew. It's all thanks to Jones Plumbing. And your forecast before I do depart, Bureau says, for tomorrow for the northeast, cloudy, very high chance of showers, snow falling above 1,300 metres, and damaging winds possible in the south, low of 8 degrees. And a top tomorrow of 14 degrees. And checking the current temperature, it is sitting on 13. It has been sitting on 13 since I started this evening. Going out with a one-hit wonder, this band from New York. That's right, they were from New York, these guys. 1987, their only hit in our one-hit wonder category. And they're called Breakfast Club. This one got to number 7 in America for them. Number 4 in Australia, 30 in New Zealand. Well, you didn't think it was too bad, bro. Canada 19, UK, bit of a miss with 54. It's a good song, though. The Breakfast Club and my one-hit wonder for this week takes me out with it right on track. Catch you next week.

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2: 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This is the remix. This is the remix. This is the remix.

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1: Will he offer me his mouth?
0: Yes.
1: Will he offer me

0: his teeth?
1: Yes.
0: Will he offer me his jaws?
1: Yes.
0: Will he offer me his hunger?
1: Yes.
0: Again, will he offer me his hunger?
1: Yes.
0: And will he starve without me?
1: Yes.
0: Then does he love me?
1: Yes.
0: Yes.
1: On a hot summer night, would you offer your throat to the wolf with the red roses?
0: Yes.
1: I bet you say that to all the boys.

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He was chasing.

Carousels in the carnival arcade, searching everywhere from steeplechase to palisades, in any shooting gallery where promises are made. To walk away, walk away, walk away, walk away from color coats and Whitley Bay. Had to walk away. And girl, it looks so pretty to me.

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5: Goedenavond, jazz en blues liefhebbers. 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

0: G'day, this is Pete Rourke from Project 365. 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
2: This Saturday, we travel to Munton Park with Merlefoot third on the ladder and coming off a win, play North Albury ninth on the ladder. 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

0: And we open with what's become my regular opening track, calling Occupants of Interplanetary Craft by the Carpenters. And that was followed by Open Road with Brian Adams. And Savage Garden finished off 1,000 Words. Always odd, the Savage Garden name for a listening band, really, of the 80s and 90s. Anyway, what we'll do next is we'll play On This Day and The Code of Practice with Cliff and Elaine. And that will go straight into the next set.
1: It's time once again to take a walk back in history as we present On This Day, a tabloid of people, places and events from today and yesteryear, and is produced by Cliff Wolstenholme in the studios of 101.3.
2: On this day, June the 3rd, in 1937, Britain's Duke of Windsor married Mrs. Wallace Simpson of the United States in France. 1969, the HMAS Melbourne collided with and sank the US destroyer Frankie Evans, claiming 74 lives. In 1988, US President Ronald Reagan said the summit meetings with Soviet leader Mikhail Gorbachev had started to take down the barriers of the Cold War. 2011, James Arness, best known for portraying Marshal Matt Dillon in the TV series Gunsmoke for 20 years, died aged 88. Our birthdays today: 1911, Paulette Goddard, US actor. 1921, Forbes Carlyle, Australian swimming coach. 1925, Tony Curtis, US actor. 1932, Gordon Piper, Australian actor in A Country Practice. 1960, Carl Ruckman, Australian cricketer. And our hits of the day: 1950, Hoop-de-doo with Perry Como with the Fontaine Sisters. 1957, Love Letters in the Sand with Pat Boone. 1978, Too Much, Too Little, Too Late with Johnny Mathis and Denise Williams. And 1989, Rock On with Michael Damian, US. And our trivia today: the human body contains about 96,000 kilometres of blood vessels. And this has been Elaine Craven with On This Day for 101.3 FM.
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0: And we just heard, what did we hear? We heard quite a few songs then. After the Rain by Angels, Sunny Boys with Alone With You, then Are You Old Enough for the Dragon, The Vinyls Back to the Wall, and that's Driving Beat from John Farnham. And now for some sponsors announcements.
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0: 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And when you're at an Orchid Club, meet every Wednesday of each month from 6:30 at St. Patrick's Supper Room off Ford Street, Mangaratta. 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And Cycling Without Age, Mangaratta offers free trisaw rides. 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If you want more information, phone 0418 387 089. And Lifeball. Lifeball is held at the Wangaratta Sports and Aquatic Centre each Tuesday from 1. Contact phone is 0412 749 457 for more information about this non-contact game of netball. The season runs until late November. And the Wangaratta Historical Society runs walks from 10 a.m. on the first Saturday of each month, commencing at the Murmungan Rock in Apex Park. Now, the walks introduce participants to aspects of Wangaratta's past. They are approximately 2 kilometres long and finish at the museum in Ford Street, Wangaratta. 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For more information, phone Adrian on 0470 403 5875.

And we just heard, albeit for the technical issues I've had, now fixed. Back to the Wall from the Divinals. Yes, I'll play that for a second time just because I like it so much. Well, not quite, but then Bad Boy for Love by Rose Tattoo, and finish up with that lovely rendition from Wendy Matthews of The Day You Went Away. Now for some more music into the news.

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1: 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Broadcast will start at 1 p.m. with a match starting at 2 p.m. Thanks go to the Albans and Murray League, their sponsors and all our sponsors for this broadcast. You can listen on OakFM or tune in to the iHeart streaming app, and remember, OakFM is football.